side, you want the success, but on the other, you're just kind of scared of it. Yeah, I don't know. Probably doesn't make sense.

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1: Fajn. 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

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I can be anything I wanna be, and I can feel the things I don't normally feel. Yeah, I can finally be totally honest. It's like I'm